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But I've seen the same, I know the shame in your defeat.

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2: 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The song isn't low, lady, it's remembering love made in the summer.